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The dogs go barking in the hall. As true as I'm innocent, I will draw you back to me again. 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

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He was returning from the sea to celebrate his birthday with us. The winds increased to gale force.

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They were suddenly lost in the Atlantic.

Would you cry if you saw me crying? 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